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Pink and orange skies, feeling super childish. No Donald Glover, missed call from my mother.

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0: Los 40.